Do I love you? Do I lust for you? Am I a sinner because I do the two? Can you let me know right now, please? Benita Applebaum.

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It was late,

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0: Yo, that shit was hot, man.
1: That shit was tight, man.
0: Yeah.
1: Hey, did you see that shit? Girl,
0: love coming out here, man. Yeah, she was tight. I think she was looking. I don't know who she was looking at,
1: man. I think she might have been looking at me, man.
0: Maybe. I don't know. I don't know. You got a little something.
1: Got that sticky green shit from last night. I got this one little thing. I held it from last night. That's enough. It's for enough of we both put one piece.
0: Only two of us here, shit.
1: Smoke it up.
2: The Chiba Hawk.
3: Yo, what up? What are you guys doing?
1: What up, man?
3: I thought I smelled something out there.
1: Yeah. You want a hit, man?
3: Why? Yeah, I'd love one. That would be great.
1: Yeah.
3: What is that? That's some good chronic.

0: Thank you.
1: From Feature Story News in New Delhi, I'm Ishan Garg. The death toll from the devastating floods in Nepal has crossed the 160 mark, while hundreds are still missing. Search and rescue operations continue, as Neha Punia tells us from New Delhi.
2: Search and rescue efforts are underway on a war footing along the Nepal-Tibet border, even as the death toll has been climbing steadily. And we know that authorities are worried that that number is going to climb even further, given how massive the impact of these flash floods and landslides has been along the Nepal-Tibet border. At least 400 people still unaccounted for in Nepal, many of them foreign nationals, including 100 Indian tourists across the border in Tibet, which is controlled by China. Chinese state media are saying that more than 500 people are unaccounted for. We have seen the sort of devastation this disaster has left behind, large swaths of land, completely covered by mud, the flash floods completely damaging homes, roads, bridges, public infrastructure, power installations, all of them completely washed away. Nepal's Prime Minister Balendra Shah has said that the nation is in a state of shock. Some survivors have been speaking to media, talking about how they've seen not only their homes but family members being swept away by floodwaters as well. The focus now, of course, immediately is on finding survivors, but also on getting aid to people who need them most immediately on the ground. Countries like the US, China, the European Union have pledged assistance. India immediately sending supplies to Nepal as well. We still don't know what caused this flash flood to happen, but we do know that the entire Himalayan region is seeing the impact of climate change more acutely than any other part of the world. But experts say it's too soon to say conclusively what might have led to this devastating natural disaster, one of the worst Nepal has seen in many, many years.
1: A federal judge in Oakland, California, has suspended Meta's trial over alleged harms to young users while she reviews a settlement worth up to $17 billion with 47 U.S. states. The deal would require Meta to impose a default two-hour daily screen time cap for teenagers on Facebook and Instagram, mute notifications during school hours, and stop displaying like counts for under-18s. Meta has denied wrongdoing but agreed to the terms in what the judge called an excellent way to resolve the litigation. Ira Spitzer reports from San Francisco.
3: Meta has admitted no wrongdoing, but this is the first time that the company will have to submit to mandated fundamental changes to their platform. When you look at what they've agreed to here with the two-hour limit for teenagers, as well as the changes to aspects of the like notification and certain filters and things of that nature. This really is a victory for those U.S. states who had been seeking many of those changes.
1: Prince Harry, Meghan, and their two children have landed in Britain, completing their move back from California after 6 years away. The family touched down at Birmingham Airport on a private chartered jet and were met by their own security detail, not police protection funded by the state. The couple say they are returning as private citizens and will not take on official royal duties, though King Charles has said he welcomes the chance to see more of his grandchildren.
4: Harry and Meghan, the Duke and Duchess of Sussex, are back in the UK with their children, Archie and Lilibet. They landed at Birmingham Airport, we understand, on a private flight. They were met by several vehicles, which we are led to believe is their private security. They are not being afforded so far on their return to the UK police protection funded by the British taxpayer. And that's a potential mark of tension in the weeks and months ahead.
1: And the main news again. The death toll from the devastating floods in Nepal has crossed the 160 mark, while hundreds are still missing. A federal judge in Oakland, California has suspended Meta's trial over alleged harms to young users while she reviews a settlement worth up to $17 billion with 47 U.S. states. Prince Harry, Meghan and their two children have landed in Britain, completing their move back from California after 6 years away. There's more from us on Twitter at Feature Story.

0: All right. 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
1: Exactly. 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

0: Thanks. 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

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We've thoroughly enjoyed it.

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Without the Seagulls.

round. 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

0: From Feature Story News in London, I'm Stuart Smith. The death toll from catastrophic flash flooding in Nepal has risen to at least 160 people, with over 800 still unaccounted for, including more than 300 foreign nationals. Scientists say an avalanche blocked a tributary of the Buttrakeshi River before releasing a devastating surge of water downstream, destroying homes, roads and bridges across the Nepal-Tibet border region. India has dispatched 10 tons of humanitarian aid, while Nepal's Prime Minister says the country is in a state of shock. Neha Punya reports from New Delhi.
1: At least 400 people still unaccounted for in Nepal, many of them foreign nationals, including 100 Indian tourists across the border in Tibet, which is controlled by China. Chinese state media are saying that more than 500 people are unaccounted for. We have seen the sort of devastation this disaster has left behind, large swaths of land completely covered by mud.
0: A federal judge in California has suspended Meta's trial over alleged harms to young users while she reviews a settlement worth up to $17 billion with most U.S. states. The deal would require Meta to impose a default two-hour daily screen time cap for teenagers on Facebook and Instagram, mute notifications during school hours, and stop displaying like counts for under 18s. Meta has denied wrongdoing but agreed to the terms in what the judge called an excellent way to resolve the litigation. Iris Spitzer reports from San Francisco.
2: Meta has admitted no wrongdoing, but this is the first time that the company will have to submit to mandated fundamental changes to their platform. When you look at what they've agreed to here with the two-hour limit for teenagers, as well as the changes to aspects of the like notification and certain filters and things of that nature, this really is a victory for those U.S. states who had been seeking many of those changes.
0: Prince Harry, Meghan Markle and their two children have landed in Britain, completing their move back from California after 6 years away. The family touched down at Birmingham Airport in England on a private charter jet and were met by their own security detail, not police protection funded by the state. The couple say they are returning as private citizens and will not take on official royal duties, though King Charles has said he welcomes the chance to see more of his grandchildren. Ollie Barrett reports from London.
3: They were met by several vehicles, which we are led to believe is their private security. They are not being afforded so far on their return to the UK police protection funded by the British taxpayer, and that's a potential mark of tension.
4: With FSN Spotlight, I'm Simon Marks. Today, the politics of Dolly Parton, the Queen of Country Music, who died on Tuesday at the age of 80. It is rare today for any figure in the United States to attract the respect of fans from across the political spectrum. So how did she do it? Well, ostensibly by never nailing her political colours to her mast.
5: I write my songs about that sort of thing. You'll find me and my opinions, you know, in a lot of the songs. But most of it's based on love and acceptance and lifting people up.
6: No political rallies for you then?
5: No political rallies for me. 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
4: By which, of course, she meant that like a doctor, she believed in the Hippocratic Oath of doing no harm. As she said in that 2018 interview with her hometown's TV station in Tennessee, she didn't need to be avowedly political. She could simply puncture bigotry and intolerance by pointing out the obvious.
5: When someone blatantly asks you, do you think Black Lives Matter? 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We're all God's children. We all have a place in this world. We all need to be loved and respected. 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I don't care if you're gay or lesbian or transgender. Everybody should have an equal chance.
4: Good luck to anyone who tried to argue with that. Tomorrow, the philanthropy of Dolly Parton, still playing out worldwide. 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
0: To recap the top stories, over 800 people are still missing in Nepal after a massive flash flood, hundreds of them tourists from around the world. But people are still being found. On Thursday, the Nepalese army said it had rescued 350 people. And a judge in California has suspended a trial into Meta's alleged harms to young users after the social media giant proposed a $17 billion settlement with US states, as well as mandatory restrictions for youngsters. That's the latest feature story news. Stuart Smith reporting.

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1: 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Sexy
2: JB's on the set, sex bringing you that propeller heads.
1: Smoking with passion. Sexy lover smoking with passion.
2: That's what you want.
1: Smoking with passion.
2: Head.

just isn't what it was. My voice just isn't what it was. My voice just isn't what it was. Is there anyone left that can sing? Silence him! My sex just isn't what it was. My sex just isn't what it was. My sex just isn't what it was.

I was driving through Mississippi, and my buddy Mike West had told me about this really cool thing called the Jimmy Rogers Museum. He said it's in Meridian, Mississippi, which is kind of in the middle of nowhere, but it's a really cool little thing, and they've got a caboose there, and they've got all of Jimmy Rogers' clothes and his guitar and everything. So I was looking for this place when this song came about, and I was stopping in different places in downtown Meridian, Mississippi, asking about the Jimmy Rogers Museum, and no one knew what the hell I was talking about. Interestingly enough, though, I finally stopped into a black barber shop, which it was questionable when I walked through the door. It was like everyone in there looked at me like, what in the hell are you doing here? And I didn't even have to say anything except, I'm looking for the Jimmy Rogers Museum. And one of the old barbers said, oh, that's down at the park. You just go down here and take a left. It's down at the end of the block, and it's part of this little park downtown. And so anyway, I found it, and it was great. And afterwards, I stopped by this Tasty Freeze or something like that. I think it was a Dairy King instead of a Dairy Queen, but it was some kind of offshoot, you know, mom-and-pop ice cream place. It was cool. And I overheard a conversation that made me write this song, I guess.

McKay's. It's a hot Mississippi summer Saturday. Daddy's on the front porch with Uncle Dave, drinking Dixie beer. 16 years of being bored, man, that window's open. Forget the door. I hope there's some gas in the old man's Ford, 'cause I'm out of here.

0: We need a chick.
1: Yeah. We need a chick who's cool.
0: Yeah. A chick who doesn't suck. No, wait a minute. That's not what I meant. We need a chick that's got tattoos on her butt.
1: Yeah. We need one of those chicks.
0: Yeah. And, like, a chick who's, like, you know, been around the block.
1: Yeah. Like, a chick who's older, who's, like, done it a lot of times.
0: Yeah. We need a chick that used to be married to some dork, and so now, like, she's all wild and stuff.

0: back.
1: Is that true that you used to be like married to that Bono dude?
0: Bono, Sonny Bono.
1: Is that that dude that's like a cop in San Diego?
0: No, yeah, yeah. No, you're

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But a foolish samurai warrior wielding a magic sword stepped forth to oppose me. Before the final blow was struck, I tore open a portal in time and flung him into the future, where my evil is law. Now the fool seeks to return to the past and undo the future that...

0: fight for freedom wherever there's trouble. G.I. Joe is there.
1: G.I. Joe, G.I. Joe is there.
0: It's G.I. Joe against Cobra the enemy, fighting to save the day. He never gives up, he's always there, fighting for freedom over land and air.
1: G.I. Joe, G.I. Joe,
2: there. G.I. Joe is the code name for America's daring, highly trained special mission force. Its purpose? To defend human freedom against Cobra, a ruthless terrorist organization determined

I come from the net, through systems, peoples, and cities, to this place, Mainframe. My format, Guardian, to mend and defend. To defend my newfound friends, their hopes and dreams. To defend them from their enemies.

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1: Reboot!

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0: Hi, Grandpa. 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
1: Oh, that's terrible.
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1: Well, that would be some trick.
0: Want a bet? 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
1: Well, yes, ma'am.
0: But you ain't seen nothing yet. 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But it's only skin deep for Zim, Zabber, and Zim. I'm an ugly old creep. 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Who?

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1: Let's climb the beam. 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
2: Smile.
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2: Yeah, pinch.
3: You call.
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0: Gator.
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1: And Bogey.
4: The Shirt Tail.
1: Who do you call when the going gets tough?
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0: When you call.
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0: glitter of jets in an open sky, a streak of gray and a cheerful...
1: A loop, a whirl, and a vertical climb, and once again, you'll know it's time for the adventures of Rocky and Bullwinkle and friends.
0: Starring that supersonic speedster, Rocket J. Squirrel, with his pal, Bullwinkle the Moose, and a host of others.
2: Hurry, Bullwinkle! The show's about to start!
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2: Wave to the people!
3: Signing autographs, the C. John Smith.
2: But your name is Bullwinkle.
3: I know, but that's hard to spell.
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1: Hi, kid.
2: Why are we on television anyway?
1: We're here to tell a little story about why you shouldn't put things into your mouth when you don't know what they are, and why you should never take anything a stranger tries to give you.
2: Why not?
1: Because if you ate somebody else's medicine, some bad food, or some poison, you could get very sick.
2: Ugh! I don't want to be sick.
1: And that's why before you eat anything, you should always ask someone you love if it's okay.
2: Okay. I love you. Can I eat the guitar?
1: No.
2: Oh.
1: But you can help me sing a song about eating things that don't belong inside you.
2: Okay. I wasn't really hungry anyway. Well, wait. Maybe a little bit.
1: Okay, everybody. If you see something that you want to eat before you do anything, remember this song.
3: Don't you put it in your mouth. Don't you put it in your mouth. Don't you stuff it in your face. Don't stuff it in your face. Though it might look good to eat.
4: Though it might look good to eat.
3: And it might look good to taste.
4: And it might look good to taste.

0: boys and girls,
1: don't put it in your mouth.
2: Hey, what am I doing? I don't even like beets.
3: Then don't put it in your mouth. Bye-bye, everyone.
4: Remember, boys and girls, never take anything from a stranger and don't put things in your mouth when you don't know what they are. If you eat somebody else's medicine or some bad food or some poison, you could get very sick.
1: Yeah.
4: Always ask someone you love before you put anything in your mouth.

cartoon individual. My animation's comical, unusual, and whimsical. I'm quite adept at funny jokes, comedic theory. I have read from wicked puns and stupid jokes to anvils that drop on your head. I'm very good at fancy dances, I can even pirouette and smack the villain with a fish. 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I am quite proud to be in such a hierarchical progeny. From Daffy Duck and Tweety Bird to Babs and Buster Bunny. 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From this bag here why I can pull most anything imaginable, like office.

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1: It's the Muppet Show with our very special guest star, Shirley Bassey. Yeah!

0: you! Hey!
1: Captain Caveman!
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0: It's that devil woman!
3: Ooh, must be Cruella, your dearly devoted old schoolmate. Cruella de Vil. That's it.
4: Cruella de Vil, Cruella de Vil. If she doesn't scare you, no evil thing will.
0: Oh,
4: to
0: Roger.
4: See her is to take a sudden chill.
0: Oh.
4: Cruella, Cruella. She's like a spider waiting for the kill.
0: Roger, look she'll out, hear you.
4: Cruella de Vil.
0: Let her in, Nanny.
5: Anita, darling.
0: How are you?
5: Miserable, darling, as usual. Perfectly wretched. Where are they? Where are they? For heaven's sakes, where are they?
0: Who, Cruella? I don't...
5: The puppies, the puppies. No time for games. Where are the little brutes?
0: Oh, it'll be at least 3 weeks. No rushing these things, you know.
5: Anita, you're such a wit. Here, dog. Here. Here, dog.
0: Cruella, isn't that a new fur coat?
5: My only true love, darling. I live for furs. I worship furs. After all, is there a woman in all this wretched world who doesn't?
0: Oh, I'd like a nice fur, but there are so many other things.
5: Sweet, simple Anita. I know, I know. This horrid little house is your dream castle. And poor Roger is your bold and fearless Sir Galahad.
0: Oh, Cruella.
5: And then, of course, you have your little spotted friends. Ah, yes. Yes, I must say, such perfectly beautiful coats.
0: Won't you have some tea, Cruella?
5: Now, I've got to run, darling. Now, let me know when the puppies arrive. You will, won't you, dear?
0: Yes, Cruella.
5: Now, don't forget it, I promise. See you in 3 weeks. Cheerio. Cheerio, darling.
0: Oh.
6: At first you...